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1: Alright, partner. Keep on rolling, baby. 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

So rockt das Leben. 88.6. If you take a step towards me, you will take my breath away. So I'll keep you close and keep my secrets safe.